The opening of Joseph Bologne's String Quartet No. 1 with the Catalyst Quartet. They're back with Ravel ahead. From APM, American Public Media, this is Performance Today, taking you to concerts around the world. I'm Valerie Kaler. When Russian conductor Alevtina Yofa led her first orchestral concert at the age of 24, she was instantly hooked by the rush of energy and adrenaline. By that point, she'd studied choral conducting and piano at the Moscow State Conservatory, and she was working as an assistant to her professor. But standing in front of that orchestra assured her that conducting was the true path. Around that time, she also took a few lessons with conductor Donald Runicles. While Yofa was trained in the Russian school of conducting, Runicles opened her eyes to the Western school. And the lessons were so influential that she felt compelled to study with him, ultimately change her approach. Yofa mailed him DVDs of her conducting for 3 years with requests to become his assistant in San Francisco. Yofa's persistence finally paid off, and she spent the better part of 2008 absorbing what she could in the U.S. When Yofa returned to Russia, she worked in various opera houses and orchestras, and in 2021, she became the first woman to lead a major music institution in Russia. She served as the music director of the Mikhailovsky Theater in St. Petersburg. Now she's living in Bern, Switzerland, as the new chief conductor of the Bern Opera, and she regularly guest conducts all across Europe. Let's go now to a concert she led at Smetana Hall in Prague. Alevtina Yofa conducting the Prague Radio Symphony Orchestra, the overture for orchestra by Bohuslav Martineau.

The Overture for Orchestra by Bohuslav Martinu. Russian conductor Alevtina Yofa led the Prague Radio Symphony Orchestra in concert at Smetana Hall in Prague, Czechia. Alevtina Yofa's career is blossoming this year. This season, she became chief conductor of the Bern Opera in Bern, Switzerland. She serves as principal guest conductor of the Weimar State Orchestra in Weimar, Germany. And she's got a growing presence as a guest conductor of orchestras and operas all across Europe. In a moment, the Chopin Society does what it says on the tin. 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

The Ballade No. 2 for solo piano by Chopin. That's what we're about to hear. If I had to describe a story in this 7 minutes of music, I'd say it begins with the gentlest pitter-patter of springtime rain. A couple minutes in, a thunderstorm appears out of nowhere. And I mean kapow, lightning, thunder, wind, and rain sweeping sideways. The storm comes and goes for a couple of minutes. And how does it end? Let's find out together. Pianist Juho Pojunen gave this concert for the Frederic Chopin Society in St. Paul, Minnesota. The Ballade No. 2 by Frederic Chopin.

We start out with a sweet springtime shower, and then an aggressive thunderstorm appears out of nowhere, torrents of rain sweeping sideways across the piano. And in the final moments, it's like the storm comes to a gentle lull, receding as quickly as it came on. The Ballade No. 2 by Frédéric Chopin. Pianist Juho Pojunen gave that concert at the Frédéric Chopin Society in St. Paul, Minnesota.

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Maurice Ravel had to deal with what, for such a successful composer, seems a surprising amount of failure. 5 times he failed to win the Prix de Rome. Each year from 1900 to 1905, he submitted works, and each time he was rejected. Apparently, the panel who judged the Prix de Rome saw him as an agitator, always breaking the musical rules that they live their lives by. By 1905, Ravel was already well-known, finding success and gaining some traction. You'd think he'd make it to the finals, right? Nope, he was eliminated in the first round. Even critics who were not huge Ravel fans saw that was suspicious. The conservatory's director ended up resigning thanks to this kerfluffle. It should be noted that Ravel was not the one raising the stink. He basically shrugged and said, I don't even need that prize anymore. I'm making my way without it. Poser seems a surprising amount of failure. 5 times he failed to win the Prix de Rome. Each year from 1900 to 1905, he submitted works, and each time he was rejected. Apparently, the panel who judged the Prix de Rome saw him as an agitator, always breaking the musical rules that they live their lives by. By 1905, Ravel was already well-known, finding success and gaining some traction. You'd think he'd make it to the finals, right? Nope, he was eliminated in the first round. Even critics who were not huge Ravel fans saw that was suspicious. The conservatory's director ended up resigning thanks to this kerfluffle. It should be noted that Ravel was not the

Bell fans saw that was suspicious. The conservatory's director ended up resigning thanks to this kerfluffle. It should be noted that Ravel was not the one raising the stink. He basically shrugged and said, I don't even need that prize anymore. I'm making my way without it. Many of his best-known works come from that time of quote-unquote failure, including his only string quartet, written in 1903. This whole work has a sense of moving toward something, switching back and forth between the sweet and sensual and the sharp and surprising. Here's a performance of Maurice Ravel's one and only string quartet from a concert with the Catalyst Quartet, presented by Chamber Music Northwest in Portland, Oregon.

Folks in Paris who heard that music for the first time a century and change ago knew immediately this was not their father's string quartet. Ravel turned convention on its ear with a display of shifting colors, layering sound upon sound, not to tell a story, but to evoke a feeling, a mood, a transient sensation of light and sound. Maurice Ravel's string quartet, played by the Catalyst Quartet at the Old Church Concert Hall in Portland, Oregon. Thanks to our friends at Chamber Music Northwest for sharing that recording with us. That concert was a wrap-up of Catalyst's year as quartet in residence there. 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

0: Autumn is on the way, and with it comes music composed and performed by talented women. I'm Diane Jones. I hope you join me this week on Feminine Fusion. 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
1: It's a Thursday night and the classics here on WHRO-FM. Raymond Jones here bringing you the classics till midnight. Peter Vandegraaff follows me at the midnight hour. We'll get things rolling with the music of Georges Bizet, as set here by Pablo Sarasate, great violin virtuosi of yore, in the Carmen Fantasy, Sarasate's Carmen Fantasy, played by Itzhak Perlman and the Royal Philharmonic, conducted by Lawrence Foster.

Violinist Itzhak Perlman and the Royal Philharmonic under Lawrence Foster opening our Thursday Night Classics with that Carmen Fantasy after Georges Bizet, music of Pablo de Sarasate on WHRO-FM. Simone Bartow is at the keyboard with the London Philharmonic under Sir Andrew Davis for the Piano Concerto in G Major by Maurice Ravel.

Maurice Ravel. We heard in that performance Simon Bartow, our soloist, and the London Philharmonic under Sir Andrew Davis. Music on a Thursday night here on WHRO-FM. How about some ballet music from Giuseppe Verdi, ballet music from his opera Il Trovatore, Antonio de Almeida conducting the Monte Carlo Opera Orchestra.

Tuneful music, as always, from Giuseppe Verdi, ballet music from Il Trovatore, the Monte Carlo Opera Orchestra under Antonio Del Meta. 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From Alexander Scriabin comes his Symphony No. 2 in C minor, courtesy of the Buffalo Philharmonic, conducted by Joanne Folletta.

Joanne Folletta in concert with the Buffalo Philharmonic, the Symphony No. 2 in C minor of Alexander Scriabin. For a Thursday night on WHRO FM, Raymond Jones here till the midnight hour. Peter Vandegraff, as always, your host overnight. Don't hear a lot of Alp horn music on the air, but get out the Ricola, because we're going to have for you music of the Swiss composer Jean Detweiler, his Dialogue with Nature for Alp horn, flute, and orchestra. Josef Molnar playing that Alp horn, Miroslav Kral on the flute, and members of Capella Istropolitana conducted by Urs Schneider.

Just the show, we play a little bit of everything. Music for the Alphorn on a Thursday night. We heard from Swiss composer Jean Detweiler his dialogue with nature with Josef Molnar, our Alphorn player, flutist Miroslav Kral, and Capella Istropolitana Urs Schneider conducting. And you heard it on 90.3. WHRO-FM Digital Norfolk, 89.9 WHRJ Digital Gloucester Courthouse, 98.3 WHRF Digital Belhaven. When I say E.T.A. Hoffman, you're probably thinking about Jacques Offenbach and the tales of writer E.T.A. Hoffman. He was also a composer, and we're going to hear from E.T.A. Hoffman, his quintet for harp and strings, with harpist Mariel Nordman and the Berlin Radio Symphony Quartet performing.

Music there from E.T.A. Hoffman, not too far back, the Williamsburg Opera, Opera in Williamsburg, performed Offenbach's Tales of Hoffman. Wonderful performance. But as I said, E.T.A. Hoffman, also a composer. He was a real person. And from E.T.A. Hoffman, we just heard the quintet for harp and strings with harpist Mariel Nordmann and the Berlin Radio Symphony Quartet. Late on this Thursday night on WHRO-FM. Well, speaking of opera, here's a suite from Leos Janacek's opera, Katya Kabanova, as arranged by Peter Briner, who is conducting in this performance members of the New Zealand Symphony Orchestra.

Closing our classics on this Thursday night, a suite extracted from the opera Katya Kabanova, the music of Leos Janacek. Peter Briner made that arrangement and conducted it with members of the New Zealand Symphony Orchestra. Doing it on this Thursday evening on 90.3 WHRO-FM Digital Norfolk, 89.9 WHRJ Digital Gloucester Courthouse, 98.3 WHRF Digital Belhaven, and on the web WHRO.org. A week ago at this time, we were in the last night of our fall membership drive, wrapped it up successfully the next day. And once again, we thank you for your great and generous support in keeping classical music on WHRO-FM, indeed all of the great things we do here at WHRO, radio, TV, educational outreach, meeting site for things going on. We do it all. We do it for the community. We do it for you, and you do it for us when you make that pledge of support, and you did during our fall membership drive, and we are so appreciative of that. And that means that Peter Van de Graaff is standing by. He's going to take us through the wee hours of the night and on toward dawn, and Dwight Davis. And thanks, as always, to your great member support. Have a good evening.

A little bit of Mozart coming your way in just a moment or two. I'm Peter Van de Graaff, your host. It will be the Two Piano Sonata in D with a husband and wife duo. I'd like you to stay tuned for that and for one of Franz Liszt's best-loved melodies right now. He wrote this for piano. We're going to hear it in the orchestrated version. It's one of the Liebesträume, or Love Dreams, and it's played by the Philadelphia Orchestra, conducted by Eugene Ormandy.

Eugene Ormandy leading there the Philadelphia Orchestra, Liebestraum, Love's Dream by Franz Liszt. Good to have you along. We'll be listening to some music based on Carl Maria von Weber later on, who was actually, I guess you can call him a cousin-in-law of this composer, Wolfgang Amadeus Mozart, first cousin to Mozart's wife. Speaking of wife, we have two performers here, a husband and wife duo. Jose Iturbi is one pianist. The other is his wife, Amparo Iturbi, in this two-piano sonata in D of Mozart.

The husband and wife duo of Amparo and Jose Iturbi, bringing us that piano sonata for two pianos in D major, Kirchhoff 448 of Mozart. This is much earlier music of Mozart from a short mass, a Missa Brevis, conducted by Nicole Mott.

the Benedictus from the Missa Brevis, Kirchhoff 49, by a very young Mozart, conducted by Nicole Mott, with a chamber choir of Europe and soloists. Here is music now by two composers. Carl Maria von Weber wrote the melodies originally, piano pieces, songs, and incidental music, and Paul Hindemith worked it into the symphonic metamorphosis on themes of Weber in 1943, as the Kansas City Symphony is led by Michael Stern.

Michael Stern conducting the Kansas City Symphony Symphonic Metamorphosis on Themes of Weber by Paul Hindemith. Louise Farranc, a 19th century pianist, composer, teacher, took themes from Weber's Euryanthe and wrote a rondo brillant thereupon. Let's hear that now with pianist Maria Strategou.

Louise Farrenc wrote that rondo brillant on themes from Weber's late opera Euryanthe, and it was played by Maria Strategou. Some of the last music written by Weber. Here is some very early music of Weber from his opera Silvana. We'll hear a little chorus, which is called Hallo, Hallo, from a complete recording of the opera with the Hagen Opera Chorus, and Gerhard Markson conducts.

0: There's a lot of charm in the music of that opera, which is virtually unperformed these days, Silvana by Carl Maria von Weber. And Gerhard Markson conducted that chorus.
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0: I hope very much that you can stay tuned. I'm Peter Van de Graaff, your host, and I'm going to bring you the third symphony, the last symphony of Sergei Rachmaninoff, some of his last music he wrote as well. And some music from the Bach family right now. We'll get to another symphony number 3 in just a few minutes by one of the sons of Johann Sebastian Bach. The first Bach himself, Johann Sebastian, that is, and this is from his cantata number 29, Wir danken dir Gott, we thank thee, God.

That recording made at Notre Dame Cathedral before the Great Fire. That cantata number 29, Bach, Sinfonia, therefrom. A couple of third symphonies, a slight one and a major one. Let's begin with the shorter one. This is by one of the sons of Johann Sebastian Bach, named Johann Christoph Friedrich Bach. His symphony number 3 in D minor. It's with the Berlin Baroque soloists, conducted by Reinhard Goebel.

That was the Symphony No. 3 by one of the maybe a little bit lesser known of the sons of Johann Sebastian Bach, Johann Christoph Friedrich Bach, sometimes known as the Bückeburg Bach. That's where he was employed. Symphony No. 3 in D minor with the Berlin Baroque Soloists, conducted by Reinhard Goebel. And this was written by Johann Sebastian Bach for his eldest son, Wilhelm Friedemann Bach, a little prelude.

Preludium No. 1 from the Little Notebook for Wilhelm Friedemann Bach, written by his father Johann Sebastian Bach, played by Joseph Payne. Now we come to some late music of Sergei Rachmaninoff. He wrote this when he was in Switzerland, 1935, 1936. It was commissioned by the Philadelphia Orchestra, with whom Rachmaninoff had a particularly close relationship in the early part of his life, as he wrote his last great orchestral works for that group. Leopold Stokowski conducted the premiere of the piece. This is the Symphony No. 3, the third and last of the symphonies of Rachmaninoff. And in this recording, Leonard Slatkin conducts the Detroit Symphony.

music written in 1935, 1936 by Sergei Rachmaninoff. And that was the third and last of his symphonies. The symphony number 2 is probably the best known, but we heard the third in A minor, opus 44, with the Detroit Symphony, and the conductor was Leonard Slatkin. Another great Russian pianist composer, Alexander Scriabin, wrote this prelude, opus 11, number 15. Vladimir Sofronitsky, the composer's son-in-law, plays it here.

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0: The main work ahead is by Louis Spohr. I invite you to stay with me for it. I'm Peter Van de Graaff. It will be his Symphony No. 4. And, well, let's get to some Louis Spohr right now. Looking forward to that symphony later on. This is the Festive March, and it's performed by the Swiss-Italian Orchestra, conducted by Howard Shelley.

music by a great violinist and a very prolific composer from the early 19th century in Germany, Louis or Ludwig Spohr, S-P-O-H-R. We'll hear more from him later on. That was Howard Celli with a Swiss-Italian orchestra and Spohr's Festive March. Well, let's enjoy some music together, shall we? We have some lyric music by two prominent African-American composers right now. The first is William Grant Still. This is from his Lyric Quartet from 1960. It's called The Quiet One.

performance by the Catalyst Quartet. That piece is called The Quiet One by William Grant Still. It comes from his Lyric Quartet of 1960. This is called Lyric for Strings by another African-American composer, George Walker. It's his best-known piece. He wrote it when he was 19, when his grandmother passed away. Here's the Cleveland Chamber Symphony conducted by Edwin London.

Cleveland Chamber Symphony, Edwin London conducting The Lyric for Strings by George Walker. Here is an arrangement of a spiritual, arranged by Henry Thacker Burleigh.

Alchemy Vials, the ensemble, and a spiritual arranged by Burley. Now to a symphony, which is called The Consecration of Sounds. It's the subtitle of the work, Die Weihe der Töne, after a poem by Carl Pfeiffer. And it deals with the imagery of the relationship between sound and life. First movement is the activity of life after silence, sounds of nature. There's a lullaby, music of war, and finally, funeral music, consolation through tears. Here's a performance of this Fourth Symphony by Louis Spohr with the Swiss-Italian Orchestra conducted by Howard Shelley.

That was a performance by the Swiss Italian Orchestra under the direction of Howard Shelley. We heard music by Louis Spohr and one of his symphonies, Symphony No. 4, subtitled The Consecration of Sounds. This is by a contemporary of Louis Spohr, who specialized in writing songs. Karl Löwe is his name. Evie Jenecke sings this, You Beautiful Fisher Maiden.

0: pianist Cort Garbin and mezzo-soprano Evie Jenecke. That song, Du schönes Fischermädchen, You Beautiful Fisher Maiden, by Karl Löwe.
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0: My sincere hope is that you will stay with me for the music ahead. We'll enjoy it together. Mozart figures into the programming as I've selected a flute quartet of Mozart. We'll get to that in just a few minutes. We also have two keyboard concertos, one for harpsichord, one for piano and orchestra. Let's begin here with music for the flute before we listen to the Mozart flute quartet, but flute and piano in this case. It's a piece by a French woman, late 19th, early 20th century, very popular, widespread dissemination of her music. Her name is Cécile Chaminade, and this is the Serenade to the Stars.

The two performers there were Juliette Hurel, flute, and Hélène Couvert, piano, playing music by a French woman who specialized in writing miniatures such as the piece we just heard. Her name is Cécile Chaminade, and that was her Serenade to the Stars. I'm Peter van de Graaff here with some music by Mozart, which he wrote for flutes and strings. And we'll listen to a period instrument performance with Lisa Beznosiuk and friends in this Flute Quartet No. 1 in D.

Lisa Bosnosiuk, flute, violinist Pavel Bosnosiuk, Timothy Dunn, viola, and Richard Tunnicliffe, cello, performing that music of Mozart. That is the first of his four flute quartets. Here's a German dance by Mozart.

Charles Krisa conducting that German dance by Mozart. Here's some music by a Mozart contemporary. It is a member of an extended family of musicians originally from Bohemia, based in Mannheim, Germany. Mozart met many of them when he was traveling through there. The Benda family. This is by, well, he goes by several names, either Jan or Jiří or Johann Benda. It's a harpsichord concerto in C with Josef Halla and the Ars Rediviva Ensemble.

music by Jiří Benda, and a keyboard concerto in C with Josef Hala soloing with the Ars Rediviva Ensemble. Another keyboard concerto, a very different composer and sound to this. This is actually called Chamber Music, Kammermusik No. 2, one of a series of pieces written by Paul Hindemith, but this is for piano and orchestra. Ronald Brautigam is the pianist with the Royal Concertgebouw Orchestra conducted by Ricardo Chailly, and this concerto by Hindemith.

That performance by Ronald Brautigam, piano, the Royal Concertgebouw Orchestra, conducted by Ricardo Chailly. It's not called a piano concerto, although it really is. Paul Hindemith called that music Kammermusik, or Chamber Music Number 2, one of a series of pieces which he called Chamber Music. Here's a fanfare by Cliff Colnott.

0: Chicago Brass Quintet and a fanfare by Cliff Colnut from 1984.
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0: Peter Van de Graaff here, and I have some Russian music, beginning with this excerpt from the ballet The Seasons by Glazunov. He called it the Little Adagio.

Yevgeny Svyatlanov and the Swedish Radio Symphony with the little adagio from the ballet The Seasons by Alexander Glazunov. Going to have a Bach Brandenburg Concerto for you later on, conducted by Josef Suk, and Josef Suk will also be playing some music of Bohuslav Martinu. This is by the Russian composer Mikhail Ippolitov Ivanov, who was born in 1859. He was a pupil of Rimsky-Korsakov. His first appointment out of the conservatory in St. Petersburg was as director of the Music Academy and conductor of the orchestra in Tiflis, Georgia, where he spent the next 7 years. And as the result of his stay there, he wrote a couple of orchestral suites based on native Georgian music, including this Caucasian Sketches Suite No. 2, which is played by the National Symphony of the Ukraine, led by Arthur Fagan.

Music by the Russian composer Mikhail Ippolitov Ivanov. That was Arthur Fagin leading the Ukraine National Symphony and the Caucasian Sketches, number 2. It's the number 1 that's so famous with that concluding procession of the Tsardar. Here is now Josef Suk and Josef Halla performing this madrigal stanza by Martinu.

Josef Suk, violin. Josef Hala, piano. That's a madrigal stanza, the fourth of five, by Bohuslav Martinu. Josef Suk, the violinist, and in this first case, conductor, is our focus now. We're going to hear him as violinist in a sonata by Bohuslav Martinu later on. But we have Josef Suk conducting now, a group called the Suk Chamber Orchestra. Here's a 1989 recording of Bach's Brandenburg Concerto No. 3.

That was music of Johann Sebastian Bach. We heard the third of his six Brandenburg concertos, a performance recorded in 1989 in Prague with what is called the Suk Chamber Orchestra. The conductor was Josef Suk, who is, by the way, the grandson of the composer Josef Suk and a great-grandson of Antonín Dvořák, best known for his violin playing as opposed to his conducting. We're going to hear, though, a recording with Josef Suk now as violinist. And this is music by Czech composer Bohuslav Martinů. We hear a composition written in 1931. And this was shortly after he had studied with Albert Roussel. So it's sort of an amalgamation of Czech and French music, as you'll hear. It's the Violin Sonata No. 2 by Martinů, Josef Suk with Josef Chala at the piano.

Music from 1931 by the Czech composer Bohuslav Martinů. We heard his violin sonata number 2, played by Josef Suk, violin, and Josef Hala, piano. James Levine and the Met Orchestra, now with a dance from Giuseppe Verdi's opera Aida, the dance of the little Moorish slaves from Act 2.

0: The Dance of the Little Moorish Slaves from Act 2, Scene 1 of Giuseppe Verdi's opera Aida. That was the Met Orchestra, directed by James Levine.
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2: Good morning to you. It is 5 o'clock on this Friday, September 25th. Another windy day in store. Conditions haven't changed much. I think most of the rain is out of here, but the winds are still with us, and a windy day is expected. Cloudy skies, high of 69, winds coming in north to about 20, gust to 30, maybe 35. Cloudy tonight, lows around 61, north winds gusting to 30. Partly sunny Saturday, high of 73, northwest winds gusting to 30. And Sunday, mostly sunny, high of 73, northwest winds to about 10 to 15 miles per hour. So it'll be Sunday before the winds finally die down. The coming week looks pretty good. Sunshine and highs around 80. Coastal flood warning still in effect until 11 o'clock tomorrow. 11 o'clock Saturday for 2 to 3 feet of inundation above ground level. What that means is we have more cycles of flooding at times of high tide. I don't have those tides specifically for you yet, but at this point you know exactly how things will roll out. Until 11 o'clock Saturday, our flood warning remains in effect. Expect some flooding at times of high tide. This morning about, if I remember correctly, 9 o'clock or so. That's Sewell's Point. You add or subtract an hour or so, depending on where you are. But be ready for some flooding once again. 64 degrees right now. And actually, it feels like 62, they tell us. So forget the heat index. The wind chill chart is now out. Winds coming in sustained at 15 miles per hour. So another windy day today. Two school systems have notified us of closings today. They made this decision yesterday, actually. Matthews County Public Schools and York County Schools are closed today. Everybody else is open as far as we know. All right. It's Friday. That's nice. Got a good-looking weekend. The weather is improving during the weekend, and some great music for you here on our stations, too. Here's a bit of Bach with the Bach Ensemble. Helmut Rilling is the conductor. This is the Sinfonia to Cantata 21.

0: By Sebastian Bach, the Sinfonia to Cantata 21, calling for oboe and strings with members of the Bach Ensemble, Helmut Rilling, the conductor. 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
1: J.S. Bach spent a happy and productive period at the court of Cöthen, working for a prince who both loved and understood music. Next time on Early Music Now, we'll hear works from this period featuring Les Arts Florissantes, directed by Paul Agnew, including a cantata in honor of Prince Leopold. I'm Sarah Schneider, and I hope you'll join me for Early Music Now.
0: Early Music Now, a program of Baroque and related music, coming to us Sundays at 1 o'clock now, a new addition to our lineup, and we hope you're enjoying it. It's followed by Feminine Fusion. From Glazunov, whose music we heard a little while ago, here's some more. A piece entitled simply Petite Waltz, that is, a little waltz, with Tatiana Franova.

pianist Tatiana Franova playing the Petite Valse, the Little Waltz, by Alexander Glazunov. Now here's another waltz. This is a piece that I deliberately avoid because if I didn't, I'd play it almost every day. It's one of those haunting pieces that sticks in your mind. It's by the Latvian composer Emil Darzens, and it's titled Valse Melancholique, Melancholy Waltz.

The Melancholy Waltz of Emil Dārziņš. Again, a Latvian composer. His big hit, probably the best known tune to come out of Latvia. The Detroit Symphony with Nima Järvi conducting. 16 minutes after 5, have the high tide times here. Sewell's Point high tide, 8:43 this morning. And then 9 o'clock or 9:05 tonight. And the tides shift about an hour and a half each day. So on Saturday, the morning high tide comes in at 9:22, the next at 9:45 in the evening. Those are tidal times at Sewell's Point, and an hour on either side is when you could encounter some flooding. We're going to head off to the forest, the Enchanted Wood. This is music by Cecil Armstrong Gibbs. He called it a dance fantasy. It depicts a midsummer night in the enchanted woods with the dance of the wind and the flowers and the trees. And the spell dissolves at the first breath of dawn. The Enchanted Wood by Cecil Armstrong Gibbs. The work scored for piano and orchestra. Ben Dawson is the pianist. Ronald Corp conducts the BBC Concert Orchestra.

Well, there we are, spending time in the Enchanted Wood. A Dance Fantasy is the subtitle of this music by the 20th century composer, English composer of light music, Cecil Armstrong Gibbs. Ben Dawson, the pianist here with the BBC Concert Orchestra, and Ronald Corp, the conductor. 529 the time. This is WHRO FM, WHRJ, WHRF. Let's see. Let me catch up on some things. Matthews County Public Schools are closed. York County Public Schools are closed today. Those are the only school closures that we have for you. The flood warning will be in effect until 11 o'clock tomorrow morning for flooding at times of high tide. High tide today, 8:43 this morning, 9:05 tonight, and then again 9:22 tomorrow morning. Those are the Sewell's Point tide times. The tides will be high elsewhere at different times, but high tide comes at Sewell's Point about 8:43 this morning. Cloudy skies today, breezy, winds gusting to about 30. Cloudy tonight, lows around 61, breezy, winds gusting to 28. Saturday, partly sunny, breezy, winds gust to 30. Sunday, mostly sunny, high of 73. Northeast winds coming in 10 to 15 miles per hour. So winds will finally die down by Sunday. But till then, windy conditions and coastal flood warning. Here are some early Hungarian dances, and by early we mean 17th century. Traditional Hungarian dances performed by the Borealis Wind Quintet, the music arranged for winds by Ferenc Farkas.

Some lively Hungarian dances, early Hungarian dances from the 17th century. That's the full title of that suite. Ferenc Farkas, arrangement of these dances for the Borealis Wind Quintet. 20 minutes before 6. Speaking of wind, yeah, it's still with us. These northeast winds are going to be gusting close to 30 today. As a result, the tides are going to run high yet again. And so we have a coastal flood warning today, tonight, and until 11 o'clock tomorrow morning. That warning encompasses 3 high tides, and the Sewell's Point measurement situation is at 8:43 this morning, 9:05 tonight, and 9:22 tomorrow morning. Next high tides at Sewell's Point, and they will result in some flooding. Because of the potential for flooding, Matthews County Public Schools and York County Public Schools are closed today. Here's a symphony, one of many, by J.C. Bach, Sinfonia Opus 6, No. 1, with Camerata Budapest.

By J.C. Bach, Johann Christian Bach, Sinfonia, Opus 6, Number 1, with Hans-Peter Gemyr conducting Kamerade Budapest. Here on WHRO FM, it is 9 minutes before 6 on a breezy morning in Hampton Roads. Winds causing problems again, what with the tides. Winds coming in sustained at about 15 miles per hour from the north-northeast. Right now, north and northeast winds pushing water up onto parking lots, etc. Today again, cloudy skies today, a high near 69, breezy with winds gusting close to 30. The winds giving us a coastal flood warning. High tide at Sewell's Point this morning, first one is 8:43. Be prepared for flooding once again this morning. Matthews County Schools, York County Schools closed today. Here's a group called Fibonacci Sequence, taking their name from mathematics, performing this Francis Poulenc trio for oboe, bassoon, and piano.

0: cheeky music, as I like to describe it. And I think Poulenc would probably agree. Francis Poulenc's trio for oboe, bassoon, and piano, performed by the Fibonacci Sequence on WHRO FM. Well, let's do it official here. 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
0: Thank you, Diane. Diane will be here later on this morning for our Midday Classics. It is 5 minutes after six. We have some information for you. Let's start with school closings. Matthews County and York County Public Schools are closed today. Train crossings. Colonial Avenue blocked right now in downtown Norfolk by a train that's heading out to Lambert's Point. We've already cleared those earlier crossings, so it's just that one crossing left in Norfolk at Colonial Avenue. And let's see, weather. Well, you know what it is, windy, in a word. And to elaborate, the winds are going to gust up to about 30 miles per hour. Times of high tide at Sewell's Point will have that wind-driven water giving us some minor to moderate flooding. So be ready for that. Flood warning in effect today, tonight, and into tomorrow morning. Flood warning in effect until 11 o'clock on Saturday. Saturday, there will be three high tides between now and then. The first one coming up at Sewell's Point at 8:43, the next at 9:05 tonight. Saturday morning's high tide will be at 9:22. Those are the Sewell's Point times. You can adjust accordingly depending on your location, but be advised that we will see flooding again this morning. The water is coming up now as we speak. Weekend getting better. This storm is slow to leave. The effects will be Saturday, tomorrow, some sunshine and wind gust to 30. Sunday, sunny with a high of 73 and wind blowing to about 15 miles per hour. All right, music. Mozart, please. Here's the Salzburg Chamber Orchestra.

0: So Mozart's minuets, those two minuets, two-thirds of the minuets from the Cassation, or Serenade, Kurzschallisten 100. Music of Mozart, the Salzburg Chamber Orchestra performing. 12 minutes after 6, Chesapeake Bay Bridge Tunnel is in an advisory situation. Not level one as they had yesterday. Winds have died down a little bit. Speed limit reduced to 45 miles per hour. Chesapeake Bay Bridge Tunnel, no passing there. About the only traffic problem we have to report to you is very heavy traffic, 564 westbound toward the base, but it's moving, so no problems there. We'll keep an eye on the traffic for you, as well as the weather today. Coastal flood warning today, tonight, and tomorrow.
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0: Here are two pieces for flute and piano. That's the designation on the title page. It's music of André Caplet. The two pieces are, by further title, Reverie and Petite Valse.

by André Carplet, two pieces for flute and piano, a reverie and a waltz with Edward Szabo, the flutist, Laurent Vagschal, the pianist. 20 minutes after 6, traffic's doing well this morning. A little heavy toward the base on 564, that's about it. Please be careful as you drive. Train crossings, none obscured at the moment. And the winds, they're not too bad. Coming in about 20, 25, gusting close to 30 this morning. Those winds causing flooding at time of high tide, which is a couple of hours from now. Let's cross the channel from André Carplet's France to Ray Vaughan Williams' England with music from that English story and song, Old King Cole. Ray Vaughan Williams wrote a ballet for orchestra based on Old King Cole, incorporating some English folk tunes. Here's a suite with the Northern Sinfonia and Richard Hickox conducting.

0: And at that point, we'll leave the ballet Old King Cole, music by Ralph Vaughan Williams, ballet based on the old English nursery tune and some other English folk tunes. Performed by the Northern Sinfonia, we heard some choral music in there too, and Richard Hickox, the conductor. This is WHRO FM 631, the time on this cloudy, breezy morning.
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0: 63 degrees at the Norfolk Airport right now. Winds coming in from the north-northeast, about 20 miles per hour. Those winds will gust higher and push more water into the bay and up the rivers and onto some front yards this morning. Coastal flood warning in effect till 11 o'clock this morning. High tide heading up. Heading our way right now. Water is rising, 8:43 high tide time at Sewell's Point this morning. Traffic's looking pretty good this morning. We do have a train crossing blocking Colonial Avenue in Norfolk, according to Oculus Rail, and that's about all we have for that. Here's an overture by William Boyce, the overture number 9 with Cantilena, conducted by Adrian Shepherd.

The Overture No. 9 by William Boyce, Adrian Shepherd conducting Cantilena. There is a train lumbering out of Lambert's Point, blocking crossings in Norfolk. Colonial Avenue has been blocked for a while. The train now extending to Granby Street, Church Street, and Llewellyn. So downtown Norfolk, you've got train crossing problems this morning. Other areas are free of any backups caused by the trains. Usual backups at the Hampton Roads Bridge Tunnel forming now, eastbound. And, of course, the coastal flood warning is still in effect for Hampton Roads. Time of high tide this morning at Sewell's Point is 8:43, and we will see flooding actually beginning almost any time now as we approach high tide. We have a march for you by Franz Schubert. It is one of his heroic marches. Schubert wrote three Marche Militaire, and he also wrote three heroic marches. Here's heroic march number 3 with Jeno Jando and Zsuzsa Kollár.

0: A march by Franz Schubert, the third of his heroic marches. This one performed by Jeno Jando and Zsuzsa Kohler. Music for piano four hands here on WHRO FM.
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0: Train moving through downtown Norfolk. Let me see if it's making any progress here. Well, yeah, but it looks like it's stopped. Church Street, Granby Street, Llewellyn, and no, Colonial's clear. Church, Granby, and Llewellyn blocked by that train. And apparently the same train moving on to Princess Anne and Gulf Street. Train activity in downtown Norfolk, according to Oculus Rail. And traffic, no major problems reported to us at the moment. Rain, pretty much gone. Wind, that's still with us and will be. Clouds may even break up today, but tomorrow is predicted to be partly sunny. Today, mostly cloudy. Winds coming in from the north and northeast, 30 today and tonight and tomorrow. Diminishing as we head into Sunday. Some of the events of the Neptune Festival, which is being held this weekend, some of those events have been moved, some postponed, some delayed. You'll have to go to the website to find out about the activities at the Neptune Festival. I do know the sand sculpture is still on as scheduled. Neptune Festival, check it out online before you head on out, because there are some changes in the schedule. Here's the overture to an opera, or an operetta, actually, called in English, Blind Man's Bluff. It's by Johann Strauss, Jr.

The overture to an operetta of Johann Strauss Jr., it was a flop, and it's not too heard much anymore, except maybe the overture, and that's what we offered up this morning. The overture to Blind Man's Bluff, or Blind Man's Buff, literally Blindekuh, blind cow, Johann Strauss Jr.'s operetta overture with the Slovak State Philharmonic, Alfred Walter conducting. This is WHRO FM Digital Norfolk, WHRJ Digital Gloucester Courthouse, WHRF Digital Belhaven. Cloudy skies on this windy morning. Clouds expected to stay with us. They may break up a bit later on today. The winds, though, will be with us, gusting to about 30 today, tonight, and tomorrow. Because of that, the coastal flood warning is in effect until 11 o'clock tomorrow. Times of high tide at Sewell's Point, 8:43 this morning, 9 o'clock tonight, and 9:22 tomorrow morning. All of those high tides will be accompanied by flooding. Matthews County Schools closed. York County Schools closed. Vehicle speed limit restrictions at the Chesapeake Bay Bridge Tunnel. You reduced speeds to 45 miles per hour and no passing as you go across the mouth of the bay. Things will get better slowly. The breezes calming down by Sunday. Our winds will be about 10 to 15 miles per hour. The winds are going to play havoc with some football games. What with the wind gusts up in New England, 50, 60 miles an hour, passing may be limited in those ball games. Let's go back a few hundred years for some golden oldies by Michael Praetorius from his collection of Dances from Terpsichore.

I love it when the brass kick in there at the end. Michael Pretorius, some of his dances from Terpsichore, with the Early Music Consort of London, David Monroe, the conductor. 12 minutes after 7 o'clock is the time. Windy conditions this morning, affecting traffic, though not too badly. Speed limit reduced across the Chesapeake Bay Bridge Tunnel. And tidal flooding will be the major problem at time of high tide. High tide Sewell's Point coming up about an hour from now. Chance of rain pretty much gone. And we'll get some sunshine tomorrow, maybe even this afternoon. This storm is moving ahead and intensifying to the north. It is going to really slam New England this weekend. And the effects are going to be felt all the way down here to Hampton Roads and, of course, the Outer Banks, where NC-12 was overwashed again. Here's some more dance music, a little closer to our time, by Johannes Brahms.

0: Three of the Hungarian dances by Brahms, the first two orchestrated by the composer, the last one orchestrated by Dvorak, and all performed by the London Philharmonic, Marin Alsop conducting, here on WHRO FM.
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0: Cloudy and windy this morning. The winds causing flooding at times of high tide. High tide this morning, 8:43 at Sewell's Point. The water coming up right now. And you'll probably encounter flooding as you head out at this point. Matthews County and York County Public Schools decided to close today in the face of the flooding. Here is music by Antonio Vivaldi, that wonderful concerto for four violins. Four violins. Our fantastic fiddlers four, Monica Huggett, Catherine McIntosh, Elizabeth Wilcock, and John Holloway, along with other members of the Academy of Ancient Music. Here is Vivaldi's concerto for four violins.

0: What an amazing, inspired work that is. The Concerto for Four Violins by Vivaldi. It's number 580 in the Vivaldi catalog. Bach knew that work, got hold of the score, looked at it and said, I think I'll rearrange this for four keyboards. And so he did. But this, the original violin version with Monica Huggett, Catherine McIntosh, Elizabeth Wilcock, and John Holloway, along with the Academy of Ancient Music, Christopher Hogwood directing from the keyboard. 7:32, the time on this cloudy, windy morning. School closings, you know about this. They announced this yesterday. Matthews County and York County Public Schools closed today. Flood warning in effect until 8 o'clock tomorrow. Till 11 a.m. tomorrow. 11 o'clock tomorrow morning, coastal flood warning for 2 to 3 feet of inundation above ground level. That means flooding those roads and parking lots and places that got flooded yesterday. Well, they're on their way to getting flooded again this morning. High tide at Sewell's Point this morning is 8:43. Next high tide comes up at 9:05 tonight. Gradually, conditions will improve. Winds will die down a bit. The sun will start to break through, maybe even this afternoon, but certainly tomorrow. And by Sunday, sunshine, a high near 73, with the northwest wind about 15 miles per hour. Great day to get out and dry out on Sunday.
1: Flutist Elizaveta Ivanova plays the Schumann Violin Sonata No. 1, arranged for flute by Theobald Boehm, this Saturday evening at 8 on this just-in 3 hours of what's new in recorded classical music. We'll hear Francesco Piemontesi in the Brahms Piano Concerto No. 1 and Gian Andrea Nozeda conducting the National Symphony of Washington in the Symphony No. 7 of Gustav Mahler. This is Raymond Jones. Join us.
0: All right. Thank you, Raymond. That's coming up tomorrow night. Let's go to Broadway here. Well, I don't think it's got one foot in Broadway, the other in operetta. It's an early musical by Victor Herbert called Naughty Marietta. Here's the overture.

0: A century old and still going strong, that music of Victor Herbert from one of his most popular operettas, Naughty Marietta. We heard the Ohio Light Opera Orchestra, Stephen Bice conducting the overture to Naughty Marietta. And that brings us to 18 minutes before 8 o'clock on this cloudy, breezy morning. The wind's still with us, gusting close to 30 miles per hour, and so they will today, tonight, and tomorrow. Today, tonight, and tomorrow, you can expect flooding at times of high tide. And let me give you the high tides again. This is the reference point at Sewell's Point. High tide this morning, 8:43. Next high tide, 9:05 tonight. One after that, 9:22 tomorrow morning. Through 11 o'clock tomorrow morning, the flood warning will be in effect. In just a moment, we'll go to the wedding.
1: The Atlanta Chamber Players commissioned this sextet for their 50th anniversary season. Composer Andrea Casarubio says it reflects on what it means to dedicate decades to an artistic life. The creativity, the multiple challenges, the community. We'll hear the world premiere on the next performance today from 8 p.m.
0: Coming up tonight, starting at 7 o'clock, Performance Today, new music for you, and concert hall presentations of some old favorites. All of that made possible with your support. Carl Goldmark wrote a rustic wedding symphony, the final movement of which is titled simply Dance. I'm assuming this is the dance at the reception, after which they all lived happily ever after. Here's the Polish National Radio Symphony, Mikhail Bartosz conducting.

Happy music, the dance at the Rustic Wedding. The final movement of Carl Goldmark's Rustic Wedding Symphony, with Mikhail Bartosz conducting the Polish National Radio Symphony. 8 minutes before 8 o'clock, the water's coming up. If you have to drive this morning, any place that flooded yesterday will be flooded this morning, right now, as a matter of fact, as the water comes up, the tides are coming up. So go some other way, or just wait it out till, I don't know, lunchtime or so. Flooding this morning all across the area. Pretty much an encore of yesterday's flooding. Please drive carefully. Don't drive through water that you don't know how deep it is. Chance of showers negligible this morning. Mostly cloudy throughout the day. A high of 69. The wind's gusting to about 30. Those 30-mile-an-hour gusts are on tap for tonight and tomorrow. Tomorrow the sun breaks through. Mostly sunny by Sunday, with winds dying down. Here's some more wedding music from a production of The Birds, the Aristophanes play. Sir Hubert Parry wrote a wedding march for a Cambridge University production of the play back in 1882. Very nice march it is. He titled it Bridal March. We hear the London Symphony, Sir Adrian Bolt conducting.

0: The Bridal March, from a production of the play The Birds, the music composed by Sir Hubert Parry and performed here by the London Symphony with Sir Adrian Bolt conducting.
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0: It's a minute before 8 o'clock. 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Dwight Davis with you on this Friday morning, this windy Friday morning, windy once again. Flooding underway now. What with the persistent winds, the water still affecting us, pushed up into the bay at time of high tide. We have flooding on Hampton Boulevard. Downtown Norfolk is getting the usual flooded conditions. I think Ocean View also. A couple of other notes here. The Neptune Festival activities, some have been changed. Some have been moved indoors. Some are still on as scheduled. The parade has been canceled. The Neptune Festival parade has been canceled. Traffic's looking actually pretty good this morning, except where flooded. Slow traffic at the downtown tunnel and across the Berkeley Bridge. Speed limit slowed on the Chesapeake Bay Bridge Tunnel to about 45 miles per hour. No passing permitted. High tide approaching in the Hampton Roads area right now. We are experiencing flooding. Please wait or find another route. Don't go driving through the water. Coastal flood warning in effect until 11 o'clock this morning, encompassing three high tides, one right now, the next at 9:05 this morning, the next after that, 9:22 tomorrow morning. Expect flooding at those times. However, the situation is slowly improving. Cloudy for the most part today, with the winds gusting to about 30. Mostly cloudy tonight, lows around 61, winds gusting 25-30. And then Saturday, the winds gusting maybe close to 30. Breezy conditions, partly sunny skies, high of 73. Sunday, sunshine, high of 73. Northwest winds dropping to about 10 to 15 miles per hour. After that, smooth sailing for Monday through Thursday. This storm that has been bothering us now for a couple of days is going to really hit New England. If you're flying up to Boston or New York, you may want to check your flight schedule. Matthews County and York County Public Schools closed today. 2 minutes after eight, back to music we go with this concerto for three oboes, three violins, and continuo, performed by the ensemble Combattimento Consort Amsterdam. It's music by Telemann.

0: who work for three oboes, three violins, and continuo. It's music by Telemann, this concerto, in B-flat. Combattimento Consort Amsterdam, with Jan-Willem de Vriend conducting. Telemann this morning on WHRO FM, 12 minutes after 8. It is flooded out there. Those areas that usually flood, those areas that flooded yesterday are underwater. Just delay your trip or find another route. You're going to be delayed anyway because of the backed up traffic. It's not a pretty picture out there. Please be careful as you drive.
1: Hello? What happened?
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0: One of many very fine programs on WHRO+. 13 minutes after 8 o'clock, here's some Beethoven. This is Beethoven before he became the Beethoven that we know. This is very much in 18th century style. This Serenade, Opus 8, Beethoven composed it when quite young, as a string trio. It was later published as a work for viola and piano under a different opus number. And this is what we're going to, this what we hear this morning, is an arrangement by Theodold Böhm for flute and piano. So here is Beethoven's music from his Opus 8 Serenade, slightly rearranged. James Galway, the flutist, Philip Moll, the pianist.

0: Oh, I love that little pause there. Beethoven, in 18th century mood here, his Serenade Opus 8, performed on flute and piano, a transcription here with James Galway and pianist Philip Moll here on WHRO FM.
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0: Coming up in just, 4 minutes, we have our composer's date book. Here's some more Beethoven, the Beethoven that we all know and love. This from the ruins of Athens.

0: The music of Beethoven, the march and chorus from the ruins of Athens with the Hungarian Radio and Television Orchestra and chorus, Geza Oberfrank conducting. 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
1: This is the Composer's Datebook for September 25th. I'm John Burge. Spaghetti Western is a nickname given a genre of Italian films from the 1960s, most famously directed by Sergio Leone, and often starring Clint Eastwood as the taciturn, gun-toting anti-hero. Spaghetti Western is also the title of a concerto for English horn, written by the American composer Michael Dougherty, that received its premiere performance on today's date in 1998 at a Pittsburgh Symphony concert conducted by Marius Janssens. Just as Leone's films redefined the Western genre from an Italian perspective, writes Michael Dougherty, I redefined the European concerto within an American context. In my Spaghetti Western, the English horn soloist is the man with no name, moving through a series of sun-drenched panoramas, barren deserts, and desolate towns of the Wild West, one of the gun-slinging characters who haunt the landscape. Dougherty gave Italian titles to his three-movement concerto, Strade Vorte, Empty Streets, Assalto all'Oro, Gold Rush, and Mezzogiorno di Fuoco, Noon of Fire. And since Clint Eastwood was unavailable to play the English horn for the Pittsburgh Symphony premiere, Harold Smolier removed the cigar from his parched, suntanned lips, adjusted his poncho, and took up his English horn for the performance. Composer's Datebook is produced by APM, American Public Media, in collaboration with the American Composers Forum, reminding you that all music was once new.
0: Composer's Datebook for today, dealing with spaghetti westerns. Tell you what, let's go with an all-American western here. The film directed by William Wyler. Some very well-known film stars in this. The music by Jerome Maross from the 1958 film. Here is the theme for The Big Country.

Well, there's some up-and-at-em, rough-and-tumble cowboy music for you by Jerome Ross, the theme for The Big Country, with the Cincinnati Pops, Eric Kunzel, conducting. 24 minutes before 9, be very careful heading out today, right now, because things are flooded. A little bit below yesterday's level, but yesterday was pretty bad, and today is going to be problematic also, so just be careful. Avoid those flooded areas as you can, or just wait till the tide goes down. We're at the time of high tide right now in Norfolk. Here is the finale to the final symphony.

Well, there's some up and at 'em rough and tumble cowboy music for you by Jerome Ross, the theme for The Big Country, with the Cincinnati Pops, Eric Kunzel conducting. 24 minutes before 9, be very careful heading out today, right now, because things are flooded. A little bit below yesterday's level, but yesterday was pretty bad, and today is going to be problematic also, so just be careful. Avoid those flooded areas as you can, or just wait till the tide goes

Today is going to be problematic also, so just be careful. Avoid those flooded areas as you can, or just wait till the tide goes down. We're at the time of high tide right now in Norfolk. Here is the finale to the final symphony of Prokofiev, his symphony number 7. We hear the Los Angeles Philharmonic, Andre Previn conducting.

0: Final movement of the final symphony by Prokofiev, the symphony number 7, with the Los Angeles Philharmonic, Andre Previn conducting. On WHRO FM, 15 minutes before 9, the time.
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0: Here is a Haydn piano trio to brighten a cloudy morning. This piano trio number 16 with the Beaux-Arts trio.

0: Joseph Haydn's music, one of those enjoyable piano trios, number 16 of the set, the Beaux-Arts Trio, entertaining, here on WHRO FM Digital, Norfolk, WHRJ Digital, Gloucester Courthouse, WHRF Digital, Belhaven. Coastal flood warning, and appropriately so, we are flooded right now in those areas prone to flooding. Moderate tidal flooding expected this morning, tonight, and tomorrow morning. The tidal warning, coastal flood warning, remains in effect till 11 o'clock tomorrow morning. We have a train blocking Portsmouth Boulevard in Portsmouth. Shouldn't take too long before that is cleared, according to Oculus Rail. WHRO has an education component, a strong education component. Among many things going on is the Children's Fest.
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0: Well, there you are, the Children's Fest coming up October 3rd, and then October 4th, you'll get to get in on the premiere screening of a new Sesame Street presentation, Sesame Street and the Great Elephant Adventure. Elmo and friends head off to Africa to meet an orphaned elephant. And you can see it on Channel 15. However, if you'd like a preview, that's coming up Sunday, October 4th at our studios. And you're invited to come by, and you'll meet some animals from the Norfolk Zoo, and you'll see a preview, an exclusive screening of Sesame Street and the Great Elephant Adventure. 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We have for you next this morning the Symphony No. 3 by Jean Sibelius, with the Finnish Radio Symphony, Jukka-Pekka Saraste conducting.

The symphony number 3, usually characterized as the most classical of the Sibelius symphonies, performed here by the Finnish Radio Symphony Orchestra, Jukka-Pekka Saraste conducting. It's 26 minutes before 10. Diane will be along at 10 o'clock to begin our midday classics with some music by Franz Hofmeister, and we'll have some fairy tale music of Robert Schumann. As a matter of fact, we have some fairy tale music for you here in just a moment. Flooding has occurred. The flooding still out there in low-lying areas and streets. It will gradually diminish as we move through the morning. Flooding once again expected this evening at time of high tide and tomorrow morning at high tide, though lower each time as it occurs. Tomorrow morning at 8:30 on our bird notes, we will be talking about the bird of the year. What is it, you ask? Well, you have to tune in to find out. Bird of the year in New Zealand on our bird notes tomorrow morning at 8:30 on WHRO-FM and WHRJ. Here's the Mother Goose Ballet by Maurice Ravel, the Cleveland Orchestra, conducted by Vladimir Ashkenazy.

Well, my apologies for that. It looks like we've got... let me just do a quick reload here. I'm Diane Jones. It is 9:55, and you're listening to WHRO-FM. We'll be back with you in just a moment.

a bit of Haydn. And before that, we heard the Mother Goose Ballet of Maurice Ravel with the Cleveland Orchestra under Vladimir Ashkenazy. It is 10:01. 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I'm Diane Jones here with your Midday Classics. And let's check in on the forecast before we return to the music. There is a coastal flood warning in effect until noon tomorrow. They have extended it. It was originally ending this afternoon. They've extended it until noon tomorrow. 2 to 3 feet of inundation above ground level in low-lying areas. And this affects Chesapeake and Suffolk, Hampton, Pocosin, Norfolk, and Portsmouth counties. Be careful as you are traveling. If you see standing water, turn around and find another route. It's not worth your safety. It's not worth the safety of, or the repair bill for your car. We're looking at our next high tide tonight at 9:05. And then the first high tide tomorrow will be 9:22 a.m. The evening high tide will be 9:45 p.m. tomorrow. Cloudy skies all day long today with breezy conditions, highs near 70 and wind gusts up to 30, maybe 35 miles an hour. Overnight tonight, cloudy, breezy, and again, gusty winds. Tomorrow, Saturday, a slight chance of some rain, then mostly cloudy for the afternoon, highs near 72. Again, continued breezy conditions, gusty winds in the 30-mile-an-hour range, give or take. And then Saturday night, cloudy, lows around 60 degrees, gusty winds. We are looking at some sunshine on Sunday with highs near 72 degrees. Currently in Norfolk, overcast and breezy, it is 63 degrees. Let's take a look at how the traffic is going. The Portlock East Railroad crossing is closed at the moment. That, according to data from Oculus Rail. As for traffic in general, there has been a vehicle crash on I-64 near LaSalle Avenue in Hampton City. The east left shoulder, left lane, and center lane are closed. That happened just a few minutes ago. In terms of standing water in the roads, there is standing water causing delays on 659 East in Isle of Wight County near Carrollton Boulevard. And then these roads are all closed due to the standing water. Route 704 in Isle of Wight near Rainbow Road, Smith's Neck Road, and Route 665. Business Virginia 10 in Smithfield, in the vicinity of Red Point Drive, that is closed, all lanes closed. In York County on Route 712 near Seaford Road, Route 622, those lanes are closed due to standing water. And Route 1208 in Gloucester County near Lafayette Heights Drive, Route 1206, those lanes are closed. Again, that's all because of standing water in the roadway. On a happier note, we have lots of music for you today. Today is also Ask a Stupid Question Day because there genuinely are no stupid questions. So it's a day to find things out. Don't be afraid to ask a question. We're going to start with music of Franz Anton Hofmeister. This is his Partita No. 3 in B-flat major performed by Consortium Classicum.

0: Music of Franz Anton Hofmeister. That is the Partita number 3 in B flat major with Consortium Classicum performing. It's 10:20.
1: Baghdad, 1918. Dearest father, I'm having the most interesting time of my life. I keep an open door for tribal sheikhs and messengers from the desert.
2: 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Her travels should be prevented.
1: 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My own government washes its hands of me, and I go on at my own risk.
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0: Just one of the benefits of membership. And thanks to everyone who is a member and is able to support WHRO public media. Clara Schumann wrote in her diary, "Today, Robert completed 4 pieces for piano, clarinet, and viola and was very happy about it. He thinks the compilation will appear highly romantic." The piece she was referring to were the Fairy Tales, Opus 132 of Robert Schumann, performed here by the Robert Schumann Ensemble. These are for clarinet, piano, and viola.

0: Robert Schumann Ensemble, Fairy Tales for Clarinet, Viola, and Piano, his Opus 132. And he was inspired by the clarinet, viola, piano trio of Claude Debussy, or no, Mozart's Kegelstott trio. I'm looking in the wrong place. Yeah, the Kegelstott trio. That's why he chose that particular instrumentation. It is 10:31. 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
0: Giovanni Benedetto Plati was a Baroque composer and oboist, lived in Padua and then Venice. This is his cello concerto in D minor with Stefano Vegetti, our cellist, and Ensemble Cordia joining him.

0: Music of Giovanni Benedetto Platti, the cello concerto in D minor. Stefano Vegetti, our cellist, ensemble Cordia joining him. It is 10:47 here on WHRO-FM. Coming up tonight at 7, it's Performance Today.
1: The Atlanta Chamber Players commissioned this sextet for their 50th anniversary season. Composer Andrea Casarubio says it reflects on what it means to dedicate decades to an artistic life. The creativity, the multiple challenges, the community. We'll hear the world premiere on the next Performance Today from 8 p.m.
0: That's all coming up tonight at 7 o'clock after your afternoon classics. Also on tonight's edition of Performance Today, the Passacaglia Opus 1 of Anton Webern, Astor Piazzolla's Suite Troiliana, Movements 2 and 8 by Trio Virado from the Beach's Fine Arts Series in Jacksonville Beach, Florida, and a bit of Bach. All that and more tonight at 7. Here's the Chicago Symphony led by Claudio Abbado with the Marcia Slav of Tchaikovsky.

the Marshislav of Peter Ilyich Tchaikovsky for you. Chicago Symphony Orchestra conducted by Claudio Abbado. And all of that brings us to 10:58. I'm Diane Jones. You're listening to Midday Classics right here on WHRO-FM. Coming up this weekend, it's a new edition of Feminine Fusion. Autumn is on the way, and with it comes music composed and performed by talented women. I'm Diane Jones. I hope you join me this week on Feminine Fusion. Sunday at 2 on WHRO-FM. Lots of autumn music for you this weekend. So pleased to be bringing that to you. Breezy conditions today. Gusty winds up to 35 miles an hour. Mostly cloudy all day long with highs near 70 degrees. Tonight, cloudy and 62 for the low with continued gusty winds. We do still have a close coastal flood warning in effect until noon tomorrow, Saturday. We're looking at 2 to 3 feet of inundation above ground level in low-lying areas. This affects Chesapeake, Suffolk, Hampton, Pocosin, Norfolk, and Portsmouth counties. If you see standing water, please be safe. Don't assume that it's safe to go in that water. We've got our next high tide coming up at 9:05 p.m. tonight. Tomorrow, Saturday, first high tide is at 9:22 a.m. and the evening high tide is at 9:45 p.m. We're going to see some rain throughout the day on Saturday as well, with highs near 72 degrees. Wind gusts up to 30, maybe 35 miles an hour. Cloudy skies on Saturday night, lows around 60. And then Sunday, partly sunny with highs near 72 degrees. Overcast in Norfolk at the moment. It is currently 63 degrees. Checking traffic, Liberty Street North, there is a railroad crossing there, according to data from Oculus Rail. The car traffic is the big thing. Do be ready for wind restrictions at the Hampton Roads Bridge Tunnel and maybe the Chesapeake Bay Bridge Tunnel. And in terms of standing water on the roads, well, we have delays on 659 East in White County near Carrollton Boulevard because there's standing water there. And then all of these roads are completely closed due to standing water. Route 704 in Isle of Wight near Rainbow Road and Smith's Neck Road, that's underwater right now. Business Virginia 10 in Smithfield Town near Red Point Drive. North and southbound lanes closed there. 712 in York County near Seaford Road. All lanes are closed due to standing water. And also Route 1208 in Gloucester County near Lafayette Heights Drive. There is standing water on the roadway there. All lanes are closed. Again, please be safe. Keep yourself safe. Keep your car out of the repair shop. Don't take a chance on driving through water. Here's music of Antonio Vivaldi, his bassoon concerto in D minor with Sergio Asolini, our bassoonist, joined by Londa Armonica.

0: music of Antonio Vivaldi, the bassoon concerto in D minor. Sergio Asolini, our bassoonist, L'Onda Armonica, our ensemble. Speaking of Vivaldi...
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0: And I had a chance to chat with Devon Tynes about that Lincoln Symphony of Philip Glass. That is up on the WHRO website. 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Check out Arts Conversations, and it's right there. And I'm sure it's on the app as well. I can't remember how to navigate to that off the top of my head. But yes, you can go ahead and check that out. It was a wonderful conversation. You've probably figured out by now that I like to find fun and funky little days to mark in terms of my programming. Today is One Hit Wonder Day. And there are one hit wonders even in the realm of classical music. You can think of Pachelbel's Canon in D. It's not that they don't write anything else. It's just that's the one thing you hear. This is one of those, the intermezzo from Cavalleria Rusticana from Pietro Mascagni. Here's the orchestra of La Scala, conducted by Tullio Serafin.

The intermezzo from the Cavalleria Rusticana from Pietro Mascagni, the Orchestra of La Scala, led by Tullio Serafin. It's 11:20. Here's another kind of one-hit wonder, because when you think of the music of Paul Dukas, the very first thing that comes to mind is most likely this work, The Sorcerer's Apprentice. Let's listen as Eduardo Mata conducts the Dallas Symphony.

0: The Sorcerer's Apprentice by Paul Dukas, by no means his only work, but the one we think of when we hear his name. We heard the Dallas Symphony Orchestra conducted by Eduardo Mata. It's 11:32.
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0: Next up is one of Haydn's earliest symphonies written in a minor key. Up until this, he had been writing primarily in major keys. It's his Symphony No. 26 in D minor, Lamentazione. The Academy of Ancient Music is conducted by Christopher Hogwood.

0: We heard the Symphony No. 26 of Franz Joseph Haydn in D minor, one of his earliest minor symphonies, Lamentazione. The Academy of Ancient Music was conducted by Christopher Hogwood. 11:52 here on WHRO.
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0: From Handel now, the overture to his opera Ottone Re di Germania, Otto King of Germany. Here's Raymond Leppard leading the English Chamber Orchestra.

Handel's overture to Ottone, Ottone Re di Germania, Otto King of Germany. We heard the English Chamber Orchestra conducted by Raymond Leppard here at WHRO, 90.3 WHRO FM Digital Norfolk, 89.9 WHRJ Digital Gloucester Courthouse, 98.3 WHRF Digital Belhaven. The weather, of course, is the high point right now. Actually, it's the low point of the tides. But we do have a coastal flood warning in effect until noon tomorrow. We're looking at 2 to 3 feet of inundation above ground level in areas near shorelines and tidal waterways. This affects Chesapeake and Suffolk, Hampton, Pocosin, Norfolk, and Portsmouth counties. Widespread flooding of vulnerable areas increase our threat in travel and in property damage. We're looking at the next high tide this evening at 9.05 p.m. And for tomorrow, first high tide is at 9.22 a.m. Next high tide is at 9.45 p.m. Looking at the forecast today, cloudy skies, highs near 70 degrees for the rest of the day. Quite breezy. Gusty winds in the 30 to 35 mile an hour range. Overnight tonight, cloudy and 62 for the low with continued gusty winds. Saturday, a bit of rain, mostly cloudy throughout the day with, again, highs near 72 and gusty winds. Saturday night, cloudy skies, lows around 60 degrees. Winds are going to start calming down. And then by Sunday, we are left with partly sunny skies and highs near 72 degrees. Currently in Norfolk, we are looking at overcast skies. It is 63 degrees. Let's take a quick look at traffic as well, because all of this is significantly affecting traffic. At the, let me see what this warning is, at the Hampton Roads Bridge Tunnel, just the basic congestion delays going on right now. We do have quite a number of road closures due to standing water. Route 704 in Isle of Wight near Rainbow Road and Smith's Neck Road, that is closed due to standing water. In the vicinity of Red Point Drive on Business Virginia 10 in Smithfield Town, that area is closed due to standing water. Route 712 in York County near Seaford Road and 622, that is closed. In Gloucester County, Route 1208 near Lafayette Heights Drive, both directions are closed there as well. Do remember, if you see standing water in the waterway, don't take the chance. Keep yourself safe. Keep your car out of the repair shop. Turn around, find an alternative route home. It's better for you, and we want you there safe and sound. Today is Native American Day, and so I've got music of Chickasaw composer Jared Impechahatate. This is a piece that was commissioned by the Dover Quartet and premiered at the Curtis Institute of Music. It's called Abokoli Talua, Woodland Songs, and we're going to hear the full four movements here. The Dover Quartet performs.

from Chickasaw composer Jared Impachaha Tate. That was Abokoli Talua, Woodland Songs, commissioned by and performed there by the Dover Quartet. And that is in honor of Native American Day. It is 12:23. I've also got, this is basically an hour of chamber music, as we've been doing many Fridays. This is a trio sonata from Antonio Vivaldi for you now, the trio sonata for guitar, violin, and continuo. Peter Press, our guitarist, Paul Peabody, violin, Roger Shell, cello, and Edward Brewer, harpsichord.

Peter Press guitar, Paul Peabody violin, Roger Schell cello, and Edward Brewer harpsichord. The trio sonata in G minor for guitar, violin, and continuo of Antonio Vivaldi. It's 12:32, and I have music of Maddalena Lombardini-Sermon. She put together her set of six string quartets. She's one of the earliest women to compose in that genre. And they were most likely written for her students as teaching works. This is the string quartet number 5 in F minor of Maddalena Lombardini-Sermon, performed by the Allegri String Quartet.

0: The string quartet number 5 in F minor of Madalini Lombardini-Sirman, one in a set of 6 string quartets she wrote, one of the earliest women to jump into the string quartet compositions. We heard a performance there by the Allegri String Quartet.
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0: One more work on this chamber music lunch on this Friday afternoon. From Robert Schumann, it's 4 songs for a double choir, but it has been arranged for Brass Septet by Simon Cox. Septura performs.

Robert Schumann's Four Songs for Double Choir, his Opus 141, arranged for brass and performed there by Septura. It's 12:59. 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Looking at the forecast, the coastal flood warning remains in effect until noon tomorrow, Saturday. We're looking at widespread flooding, 2 to 3 feet of inundation above ground levels in low-lying areas near shorelines and tidal waterways. And this affects Chesapeake, Suffolk, Hampton, Pocosin, Norfolk, and Portsmouth counties. The next high tide mark is at 9.05 p.m., according at Sewell's Point. Tomorrow, the first high tide is at 9.22 a.m., and the last one is at 9.45 p.m. That is causing some flooding and road closures and traffic issues, so I'll have that for you in just a moment. Overall, in the forecast, we're looking at cloudy skies today, highs near 70, with breezy conditions and gusty winds in the mid-30-mile-an-hour range. Tonight, cloudy and 62 for the low with continued gusty winds. Tomorrow, Saturday, a slight chance of some rain to start the day. Actually, throughout the day, highs tomorrow near 72. Continued breezy with gusty winds. Saturday night, gradually becoming partly cloudy. Overnight lows around 60 degrees with continued gusty winds, but they're going to kind of calm down by Sunday. We'll see sunshine by Sunday with highs near 72 degrees, and that sunshine continues into next week. Right now, well, no sunshine. Cloudy skies over Norfolk, currently 65 degrees. As for traffic, a number of road closures, and let's check. There is a disabled vehicle on I-264 in Portsmouth near Frederick Boulevard. The westbound right lane and right shoulder are closed. We're looking at just regular congestion at the Hampton Roads Bridge Tunnel westbound. In terms of road closures due to standing water, we have standing water on 659 East in the Isle of Wight County near Carrollton Boulevard. There are delays, though it is passable. What is not passable? Well, plenty there. Route 704 in Isle of Wight near Rainbow Road and Smith's Neck Road. There we are. Also on Business Virginia 10 in Smithfield near Red Point Drive. All lanes there are closed. Route 712 in York County near Seaford Road and 622. Delays and closures due to standing water. And all lanes closed due to standing water on Route 1208 near Lafayette Heights Drive in Gloucester County. So if you see, just always a reminder, if you see standing water, be safe. Turn around, find an alternate route. We want you to stay safe. We don't want you getting, you know, stuck in a car that's stuck in the water. And you don't want the repair bill for your car. So be safe, be smart. And if you get to your destination a little late, that's okay, as long as you get to your destination. In honor of Native American Day, this is another work from a Native American composer, Lewis Wayne Ballard. This is his Kokopelli from his Fantasy Aborigine No. 3. John Jeter leads the Fort Smith Symphony Orchestra.

from Native American composer Lewis Wayne Ballard. That was his Fantasy Aborigine No. 3. Cocopelli, the Fort Smith Symphony of Arkansas, was led by John Jeter. It is 1:16 here on WHRO-FM. 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Here's a bit of fun for you, especially if you are a fan of the original Fantasia from Disney. The Dance of the Hours, La Gioconda, by Amilcare Ponchielli. Andrus Corodi leads the Budapest Philharmonic.

The Dance of the Hours from La Gioconda, music of Amilcare Ponchielli, the Budapest Philharmonic Orchestra, conducted by Andras Korodi. It's 1:27 here on WHRO-FM, and I have a marvelous performance here for you of a West Side Story Concerto, music of Leonard Bernstein as arranged by Randall Craig Flesher. It features the Harlem String Quartet joining the Chicago Sinfonietta, conducted by Mayan Chen.

0: Harlem String Quartet joining the Chicago Sinfonietta under Mayan Chen. That was the West Side Story Concerto using music of Leonard Bernstein. It's 1:53.
1: Baghdad, 1918. Dearest father, I'm having the most interesting time of my life. 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
0: To get us to the top of the hour, a bit of Baroque for you. The Saxony Virtuosi, led by Ludwig Guttler, with the Concerto in E-flat, major of Johann Georg Pisendel.

Johann Georg Pisendel's Concerto in E-flat Major, performed there by the Saxony Virtuosi under Ludwig Güttler. It's 2:01, you're listening to 90.3 WHRO-FM Digital Norfolk, 89.9 WHRJ Digital Gloucester Courthouse, 98.3 WHRF Digital Belhaven. Taking a look at the forecast, we have coastal flood warnings in effect until noon tomorrow, Saturday. We're looking at 2 to 3 feet of inundation above ground level in low-lying areas. This affects Chesapeake, Suffolk, Hampton, Pocosin, Norfolk, and Portsmouth counties. We've got the next high tide at 9:05 p.m. today. And then tomorrow, high tide at 9:22 a.m. and 9:45 p.m. Cloudy skies today, highs near 70, breezy as well with gusty winds up to 30, maybe 35 miles an hour. More of the same tonight, cloudy skies, a chance of some overnight rain, breezy with gusty winds and overnight lows around 62. Tomorrow, Saturday, a chance of rain, highs near 72 and continued gusty winds. Saturday night, cloudy, 60 for the overnight low, a bit of rain and wind gusts starting to die down a little bit. By Sunday, as you're making your weekend plans, we're looking at partly sunny skies with highs near 72. And that's going to carry us through most of the early part of next week. Cloudy and breezy in Norfolk right now. It is 65 degrees. In terms of traffic, well, we have a number of areas closed due to standing water in Yorktown, Route 1208 in Gloucester County at Lafayette Heights Drive. That road is closed. Route 712 in the vicinity of Seaford Road in York County. That area is closed. That road is closed. A business, Virginia 10 in Smithfield, in the vicinity of Red Point Drive. Standing water, all lanes closed. Route 704 in the Isle of Wight in the vicinity of Rainbow Road and Smith's Neck Road. I keep doing that. All lanes closed there. Again, that's all due to the standing water in the roadways. And taking a look at the Hampton Roads Bridge Tunnel and the Monitor Merrimack. Monitor Merrimack northbound lanes are all closed due to a disabled vehicle at the moment. And in the Hampton Roads Bridge Tunnel, traffic backups, just normal congestion, but it's pretty bad right now. Backups are around 5 miles. Three famous cinema stars inspired this work from Haydn Wood. These stars are Dolores del Rio, Ivor Novello, and Charles Chaplin. The BBC Concert Orchestra is conducted by Gavin Sutherland.

0: Three famous cinema stars immortalized by Haydn Wood. We heard the BBC Concert Orchestra under Gavin Sutherland. 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
0: And I'm going to hand things over to Wayla Shambo in just a few minutes after we listen to a bit of Mozart, Mozart's Flute Concerto No. 1 in G major. Ransom Wilson is our soloist, the London Symphony Orchestra conducted by Raymond Leppard.

The Flute Concerto No. 1 by Mozart, featuring flutist Ransom Wilson with the London Symphony Orchestra, conducted by Raymond Lepard. It's 3 o'clock on this Friday, and you're listening to member-supported 90.3 WHRO FM Digital Norfolk, 89.9 WHRJ Digital Gloucester Courthouse, 98.3 WHRF Digital Belhaven. I'm Wayla Shambo. Happy Friday to you, and thanks so much for joining me for today's Afternoon Classics. I'll be with you till 7. Coming up then, performance today. It's feeling like fall a bit today with temperatures in the upper 60s right now, mostly cloudy skies and breezy winds continuing. Tonight, lows will be around 60, mostly cloudy with a slight chance of a shower and a chance of a shower tomorrow as well with highs in the upper 60s, highs in the mid 70s with partly sunny skies expected on Sunday. We do have our coastal flood warning continuing and it has now been extended into Saturday night, currently in effect until 1 a.m. on Sunday. So expect some tidal flooding around tonight's high tides and tomorrow's as well. The next high tide at Sewell's Point coming up this evening at about 9 p.m. We have some music of Schubert to start off our program this afternoon. His Five German Dances, Deutsch Listing 89. We'll hear violinist Daniel Hope performing with the Zurich Chamber Orchestra.

0: Five German dances by Franz Schubert, starting off our Friday afternoon classics with violinist Daniel Hope and the Zurich Chamber Orchestra performing. It's 3:15 and you're tuned to WHRO-FM.
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0: We'll hear some music next by Mariana Martinez. She was an Austrian composer, pianist, and singer in the classical era, the 18th century, based in Vienna, Austria. Her family had a Spanish background, hence the name. And she was acquainted with both Mozart and Haydn and quite well regarded during her time as a performer and a composer. Here's a Sinfonia in C major by Mariana Martinez with Joanne Folletta conducting the Bay Area Women's Philharmonic.

0: A Sinfonia in C Major by the 18th century composer Mariana Martinez, with Joanne Folletta leading the Bay Area Women's Philharmonic in that performance. It's 3:30 and you're listening to Friday Afternoon Classics on WHRO-FM.
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0: We've got the usual backups in both directions at the Hampton Roads Bridge Tunnel, especially heavy in the westbound direction, and some delays on the southbound side of the Monitor Merrimack Bridge Tunnel. Checking our rail crossings, a couple blocked in Norfolk with a train blocking Colonial Avenue, Llewellyn and 23rd, and Granby and 23rd. Chesapeake currently looks clear, as do Suffolk and Portsmouth. That's all according to data from Oculus Rail. A rather autumnal day with mostly cloudy skies, temperatures in the upper 60s right now, with some breezy winds making things feel even cooler than that. Overnight lows will be around 60 with a slight chance of a shower. Chance of showers tomorrow as well, especially in the afternoon. Mostly cloudy and breezy tomorrow with highs in the upper 60s. Partly sunny, highs in the mid-70s on Sunday. Be on the lookout for more tidal flooding with this evening's high tide. The coastal flood warning now continues into Saturday night. This evening's high tide at Sewell's Point will be taking place at 9:05 p.m. So again, use caution if you're out this evening. Steer clear of those infamous low-lying areas. We'll hear some music for the fall season next by Josef Marx. This is his piece called Festa im Herbst, Autumn Festivals, with the Vienna Radio Symphony led by Johannes Wildner.

0: We've been listening to music by Josef Marx, Fest im Herbst, Autumn Festivals, with the Vienna Radio Symphony led by Johannes Wildner. You're listening to WHR Rhodes Afternoon Classics. Here's what's coming up tomorrow evening.
1: Gianandrea Nozeda leads the National Symphony of Washington in the Symphony No. 7 of Gustav Mahler. This Saturday evening at 8 on This Just In, 3 hours of What's New in Recorded Classical Music. We'll have the overture to Paul Bunyan by Benjamin Britten, the Brahms Piano Concerto No. 1 with Francesco Piedmontesi and the Leipzig Gewandhaus Orchestra under Manfred Honig. From George Onslow comes his String Quintet No. 24, and from Robert Schumann, the Violin Sonata No. 1 in A minor, arranged for flute by Theobald Boehm and played by Elisaveta Ivanova and pianist Sanja Bizjak, plus pianist Geneva Connie Mason and the Chopin Nocturne No. 8 in D flat. All of that, Saturday evening at 8, This Just In. This is Raymond Jones. Be with us.

The first of Two Little Pearls by Antonin Dvorak with pianist Ina Poroshina. 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I'm Wayla Shambo. Thanks as always for joining me for Afternoon Classics, and I hope you're having a great Friday. It's 4 o'clock right now. I'll be with you until 7. Coming up then, Performance Today. We've got 68 degrees in Norfolk, 67 in Williamsburg, 68 on the Eastern Shore as well. Feeling a bit cooler with some breezy winds this afternoon and cloudy skies. Overnight, lows around 60 with a chance of a shower, and we could see some showers tomorrow afternoon as well, continuing mostly cloudy and breezy with highs tomorrow in the upper 60s. Sunday will warm up a little bit into the mid-70s with partly sunny skies expected. The coastal flood warning continues through Saturday night. It's in effect until 1 a.m. on Sunday, so Saturday night, early Sunday morning. Expect some tidal flooding around tonight's high tide. The high tide at Sewell's Point this evening is at 9.05 p.m. Tomorrow morning, first high tide will be around 9.20. And taking a look at traffic, we have our usual backups in both directions at the Hampton Roads Bridge Tunnel, particularly heavy in the westbound direction. Also backups in both directions at the Monitor Merrimack. And a disabled vehicle, I-664 in Chesapeake near Military Highway, with two northbound lanes closed. Coming up at 4:30, our composer's date book. We'll start this hour off with a little sonata by Antonio Rossetti, played here by harpist Charlotta Balzerite.

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0: The Harvest Dances Waltz by Johann Strauss II with Alfred Walter leading the Czechoslovak State Philharmonic. It's 16 minutes after 4 and you're listening to WHRO-FM.
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2: The Atlanta Chamber Players commissioned this sextet for their 50th anniversary season. Composer Andrea Casarubio says it reflects on what it means to dedicate decades to an artistic life. The creativity, the multiple challenges, the community. We'll hear the world premiere on the next performance today from 8 p.m.
0: 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Checking traffic, in addition to our usual afternoon delays, we have an accident in Norfolk. This is I-64 westbound, mile marker 275 near First View. An accident has the westbound left lane and shoulder closed. About 3.5 miles of delays there. And of course, that's on your approach to the HRBT, so it's not helping with our usual Friday backups. Some more music to get us through all that. Here's the symphony by Carl Friedrich Abel, his Opus 10, No. 6, with Michael Schneider leading the ensemble La Stagione Frankfurt.

0: Music by Carl Friedrich Abel, his Symphony in A Major, Opus 10, Number 6, with the ensemble La Stagione Frankfurt, conducted by Michael Schneider. You're listening to Afternoon Classics here on WHRO. We've got our usual backups continuing at the bridge tunnels this afternoon, especially heavy on the westbound side of the HRBT. Checking rail crossings, they look currently clear in Norfolk. We have one blocked in Chesapeake at Martin Avenue, according to data from Oculus Rail. Temperatures in the mid to upper 60s right now, with some breezy winds making it feel a bit cooler. And a reminder that our coastal flood warning continues in effect through Saturday night, so be on the lookout for possible tidal flooding this evening and tomorrow. Coming up in just a moment, today's Composer's Datebook.
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5: This is the Composer's Datebook for September 25th. I'm John Burge. Spaghetti Western is a nickname given a genre of Italian films from the 1960s, most famously directed by Sergio Leone, and often starring Clint Eastwood as the taciturn, gun-toting anti-hero. Spaghetti Western is also the title of a concerto for English horn, written by the American composer Michael Dougherty, that received its premiere performance on today's date in 1998 at a Pittsburgh Symphony concert conducted by Marius Janssens. Just as Leone's films redefined the Western genre from an Italian perspective, writes Michael Dougherty, I redefined the European concerto within an American context. In my spaghetti Western, the English horn soloist is the man with no name, moving through a series of sun-drenched panoramas, barren deserts, and desolate towns of the Wild West, one of the gun-slinging characters who haunt the landscape. Dougherty gave Italian titles to his three-movement concerto, Strade Vorte, Empty Streets, Assalto all'Oro, Gold Rush, and Mezzogiorno di Fuoco, Noon of Fire. And since Clint Eastwood was unavailable to play the English horn for the Pittsburgh Symphony premiere, Harold Smolier removed the cigar from his parched, suntanned lips, adjusted his poncho, and took up his English horn for the performance. Composer's Datebook is produced by APM, American Public Media, in collaboration with the American Composers Forum, reminding you that all music was once new.
0: We'll hear from another 20th century American composer next. This is A Western Fanfare by Eric Awazin, performed here by the Summit Brass.

0: Music by American composer Eric Awazin. That was a Western fanfare captured there in a live performance by the Summit Brass. 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
1: J.S. Bach spent a happy and productive period at the court of Cöthen, working for a prince who both loved and understood music. Next time on Early Music Now, we'll hear works from this period featuring Les Arts Florissantes, directed by Paul Agnew, including a cantata in honor of Prince Leopold. I'm Sarah Schneider, and I hope you'll join me for Early Music Now.
0: 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Next, we'll hop over to France for some Songs Without Words by Cécile Chaminade from her Opus 76 collection, performed here by pianist Eric Parkin.

0: From the French composer Cécile Chaminade, we heard three songs without words from her Opus 76 with pianist Eric Parkin at the keyboard. 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
1: 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Celebrate Glass's upcoming 90th birthday and witness the power of icons and the echoes they leave behind. 7:30 p.m. September 25th at CNU's Ferguson Center and 2:30 p.m. September 27th at the Sandler Center. 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
0: And you can hear our interview with Devon Tynes at whro.org/artsconversations. You can also find Arts Conversations on the WHRO app or wherever you listen to podcasts. Check out Diane's interview and with Devon and find out more about that Philip Glass piece and what to expect at the VSO concerts this weekend. Traffic is the usual story on a Friday afternoon with heavy delays around the Hampton Roads Bridge Tunnel, especially westbound, and some backups at the Monitor Merrimack as well. We have one rail crossing blocked in Chesapeake at Martin Avenue. That's been blocked for about 20 minutes now, according to data from Oculus Rail. Some early Mozart to finish out the hour. Here's his Symphony No. 8 with Sir Charles Mackerras leading the Prague Chamber Orchestra.

The Symphony No. 8 by Mozart with the Prague Chamber Orchestra conducted by Sir Charles Mackerras. It's 5 o'clock on this Friday. Congrats on making it through another week. We've got lots of great music coming up this evening and over the weekend for you as well. Thanks, of course, to your great membership support. 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We've got pretty big delays in both directions at the Hampton Roads Bridge Tunnel, about 6 miles of backups on the westbound side, 3 miles on the eastbound, and a couple of miles of delays around the Monitor Merrimack Bridge Tunnel as well. Looks like the southbound might be starting to move a bit more there, though. Overnight lows will be around 60 degrees, mostly cloudy and breezy with a slight chance of a shower. Chance of showers tomorrow as well, especially in the afternoon, continuing mostly cloudy and breezy with highs for Saturday in the upper 60s. On Sunday, we'll warm up to around 75 with partly sunny skies. Coastal flood warning continues in effect until late Saturday night, early Sunday morning. It's in effect until 1 a.m. on Sunday. So be on the lookout for potential tidal flooding tonight and tomorrow. This evening's high tide at Sewell's Point is at 9:05 p.m. We'll hear some music by William Grant Still to start this next hour. This is his piece called Wood Notes, with John Jeter leading the Fort Smith Symphony.

0: What a charming piece that is, especially that last movement. And the other one's just gorgeous. That is a piece called Wood Notes by composer William Grant Still. The movements are titled Singing River, Autumn Night, Moon Dusk, and finishing with Whippoorwill's Shoes. We heard the Fort Smith Symphony out of Grant Still's home state of Arkansas, conducted there by John Jetter. 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Pretty big delays continuing in both directions at the Hampton Roads Bridge Tunnel and some backups on the northbound side of the Monitor Merrimack Bridge Tunnel. In Chesapeake, I-64 near Shell Road, an accident has the eastbound left lane and the right shoulder closed, and some high wind delays and traffic restrictions are now in place at the Chesapeake Bay Bridge Tunnel.
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2: 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This special concert honors his remarkable two decades with LA Opera through the music of three composers central to his career, Verdi, Mozart, and Wagner. I'm Jennifer Miller Hamill. 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
0: That's coming up tomorrow, Saturday afternoon at 1 o'clock here on WHRO. And ahead at 5:30, today's episode of Noteworthy, shedding a light on the many faces and voices in classical music. That's a great segment produced by WDAV in North Carolina. Right now, a sonata in G minor by Johann Friedrich Fasch, played by members of the ensemble Kleine Kammermusik.

0: Music by Johann Friedrich Fasch, a sonata in G minor with members of the group Kleine Kammermusik performing. You're listening to Afternoon Classics here on WHRO-FM. Coming up in just a moment, today's episode of Noteworthy. 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
1: You've heard of mariachi, right? It's a type of ensemble that's known for playing music known as ranchera, which evolved over time from the countrysides of Mexico. While this music is alive and well in its more traditional form, it's also made its way into the orchestral world thanks to one very clever Mexican composer. Hola, me llamo Loki Caruna, and on this edition of Noteworthy, we're headed south of the border with music of Señor Juan Pablo Contreras. Born in Guadalajara, Mexico, Juan Pablo Contreras has taken the classical world by storm with his unique way of blending traditional Mexican aesthetics with the powers of a symphony orchestra. His works have been performed by over 24 orchestras in the United States, Mexico, Argentina, and Venezuela, shining a light on both his culture and an orchestra's ability to add a little spice to their programming. This work by Juan Pablo has proven to be his most popular. It's a mariachi-inspired composition called Mariachitlan. In addition to several awards and honors, Juan Pablo has made a bit of history in his career so far, becoming both the youngest Mexican composer to be nominated for a Latin Grammy and the first Mexican-born composer to sign with Universal Music. He's single-handedly exposed countless orchestral audiences to the traditions of música mexicana, earning him a spot as one of today's most noteworthy composers. Noteworthy is a production of WDAV, Classical Public Radio.
0: And Noteworthy is heard each Friday afternoon at 5:30 here on WHRO, thanks to your membership support. Let's hear some more music from Mexico next. This is by an earlier Mexican composer, Manuel Ponce, who lived from 1882 to 1948 and was kind of a pioneer in the area of writing classical music that was influenced by and connected to the folk traditions and traditional music of Mexico. This is Ponce's work called Mexican Snapshots with the Royal Philharmonic, conducted by Enrique Batiste.

0: piece called Mexican Snapshots by Manuel Ponce with Enrique Batiste leading the Royal Philharmonic. 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
1: The Atlanta Chamber Players commissioned this sextet for their 50th anniversary season. Composer Andrea Casarubio says it reflects on what it means to dedicate decades to an artistic life. The creativity, the multiple challenges, the community. We'll hear the world premiere on the next performance today from APM.
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0: We'll finish the hour with some music by the 18th century French composer François-Joseph Gossec. Here's his Sinfonia, Opus 6, No. 3, with Werner Erhard leading the ensemble Concerto Cologne.

Music by the 18th century French composer François-Joseph Gossec. We heard his Sinfonia in C minor, Opus 6, number 3, with Werner Erhardt leading the ensemble Concerto Cologne. 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We've still got delays around the Hampton Roads Bridge Tunnel, especially in the westbound direction as we try to wrap up this afternoon's commute, and a couple rail crossings blocked in Norfolk at Colonial Avenue and Llewellyn and 23rd, according to data from Oculus Rail. Temperatures in the mid to upper 60s right now, still feeling a bit cooler with those breezy winds. Overnight lows around 60. Tomorrow, mostly cloudy and breezy. Highs in the upper 60s, a slight chance of a shower later in the day. On Sunday, we'll see highs in the mid-70s with partly sunny skies. The coastal flood warning continues through Saturday night. Tonight's high tide will be around 9 p.m., so make sure to be on the lookout for possible tidal flooding. We'll start off our 6 o'clock hour with a flute quintet by Luigi Boccherini featuring flutist Jean-Pierre Rampal and the Pasquier Quartet.

0: We've been listening to music by Luigi Boccherini, his flute quintet number 6 in B-flat major, featuring flutist Jean-Pierre Rampal with the Pasquier Quartet. 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
1: Baghdad, 1918. 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
0: We'll hear some music by Handel next, his Concerto Grosso in A Minor, Opus 6, No. 4. Carl Richter leads the Munich Bach Orchestra.

0: A Concerto Grosso by Handel, his Opus 6, No. 4, with Carl Richter leading the Munich Bach Orchestra. You're tuned to WHRO-FM.
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0: And we hope to see you out and about at some of those events. It's always great to say hello in person. Coming up at 7, performance today at 9, Friday Evening Classics with Raymond Jones, all made possible by your great member support. Right now, we'll hear the Serenade No. 2 by Johannes Brahms, with Sir Charles McHarris leading the Scottish Chamber Orchestra.

0: Music by Johannes Brahms, finishing up our week on Afternoon Classics. We heard his Serenade No. 2 with the Scottish Chamber Orchestra, led by Sir Charles McCarris. This is 90.3 WHRO FM Digital Norfolk, 89.9 WHRJ Digital Gloucester Courthouse, 98.3 WHRF Digital Belhaven. Our coastal flood warning continues through Saturday night, so be on the lookout for tidal flooding tonight and tomorrow. Overnight lows will be around 60 tonight. Tomorrow highs in the upper 60s, mostly cloudy and breezy with a chance of afternoon showers. On Sunday, partly sunny skies with highs in the mid-70s expected. I'm Wayla Shambo. Thanks again for joining me today and throughout the week here on WHRO. I'll be back with you Monday afternoon at 3 o'clock. Hope you have a great weekend and stay tuned for lots more music. Coming up next, it's Performance Today.
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2: On the way this hour, a rarely heard piano concerto. It's warm, thrilling, emotional, everything we love in a late romantic Russian concerto. So why isn't it more popular? Well, according to pianist Daniil Trifonov, it's partly because the guy who wrote it, Alexander Glazunov, happened to be surrounded by some heavy hitters, Scriabin, Stravinsky, Prokofiev. Those guys were marching boldly into the 20th century, whereas Glazunov's concerto from 1917 sounds lusciously old school. From APM American Public Media, this is Performance Today. I'm Valerie Kaler. We'll hear Glazunov's unapologetically romantic Concerto No. 2 later this hour. Daniil Trifonov plays that Glazunov a bit later this hour. Also ahead, the Danish String Quartet explores Bach's Art of the Fugue. Right now, here's Daniil Trifonov playing some Bach. You might be able to sing along with this, or at least hum along. Jesu Joy of Man's Desiring by J.S. Bach.

We just heard Jesu, Joy of Man's Desiring, music by Johann Sebastian Bach. That recording from pianist Daniel Trifonov. And we've got more from Daniel Trifonov this hour. He plays a Glazunov concerto in Aspen, Colorado. And there's more Bach in just a second. The Danish String Quartet in concert in Skinny Atlas.

From APM, American Public Media, this is Performance Today, taking you to concerts around the world. I'm Valerie Kaler. In classical music, sometimes we talk about a fugue. Broadly speaking, it's like a round. One voice sings a tune, another voice comes in with the same tune a bit later. They overlap in a way that makes sense to the ear. And two, three, or four, or more voices interweave in complex but meaningful ways. Which brings us to this.

In the last decade of his life, Johann Sebastian Bach worked on a vast exploration of the fugue, a huge piece he called The Art of the Fugue, seeing just how far a fugue could go. He wrote a simple theme and 14 wildly inventive fugues around that theme, but he never finished the final section of the piece. Maybe he died before finishing. Another opinion is that Bach did finish the fugue, but the final manuscript was lost. Other scholars believe he intentionally left it unfinished as a kind of musical puzzle for other musicians to complete the fugue in their own way. The mystery may never be solved, but that does not stop musicians from playing the piece. Here we have the Danish String Quartet playing their arrangement of that final unfinished section, Contrapuntus 14 from The Art of the Fugue by J.S. Bach.

If that sounded like the viola was not quite finished with the final phrase, that's because the piece itself appears to have been left unfinished. That version for string quartet honors exactly what Bach left on the page, with the final notes played by just the viola and seeming to trail off and leaving the ending unspoken. That was the Contrapuntus 14 from The Art of the Fugue by Bach. The Danish String Quartet performed their own arrangement in concert during the Skinny Atlas Festival in Skinny Atlas, New York.

In a moment, something nice for all my fellow crybabies. You're listening to Performance Today from APM.

His government name was Aníbal Troilo, but thanks to his tendency to weep openly as he played, this musician earned the affectionate nickname Pichuco, Crybaby. The sound of the bandoneon played by Aníbal Troilo. He was idolized by another great bandoneon player, Astor Piazzolla. Piazzolla joined Troilo's Tango Orchestra when he was just 17 years old. Then, as Piazzolla's own compositions started straying from straight-ahead tango, including elements of jazz and classical, Troilo, Piazzolla's hero, was not happy about that. Although they loved and respected each other, there was a widening chasm between their artistic visions. Things got so tense, Piazzolla quit Troilo's band in 1944. And Troilo was furious, but not for long. He recognized genius when he saw it, and he really admired Piazzolla's ferocious drive. They remained warm friends until Troilo's death in 1975. Piazzolla was heartbroken, and he wrote a four-movement tribute to his former mentor, Aníbal Troilo. Let's go to a concert in Jacksonville Beach, Florida, for selections from that suite. Trio Verado play Zita and Whiskey from Astor Piazzolla's Suite Troiliana.

Trio Virado with two movements of Astor Piazzolla's Troiliana Suite. Music written in honor of Piazzolla's mentor and bandoneon role model, Aníbal Pichuco Troilo. That concert at St. Paul's by the Sea Episcopal Church was part of the Beaches Fine Arts Series in Jacksonville Beach, Florida. Piazzolla and Troilo. Those two men are the bridges across which tango walked from the dance floor to the concert hall. Tango pianist Shino Onaga's words from a beautiful essay about the life and legacy of Aníbal Pichuco Troilo and his most famous protege, Astor Piazzolla. In a moment, an overlooked concerto gets some love. 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

Let's go to a concert in Aspen, Colorado. Pianist Daniel Trifonov is playing some rarely heard music by 20th century Russian composer Alexander Glazunov, his Concerto No. 2. When asked why this piano concerto and Glazunov's music as a whole has been generally overlooked, Daniel Trifonov pointed out that Glazunov was composing at the same time as several other Russian greats, Alexander Scriabin, Sergei Prokofiev, Igor Stravinsky, to name a few. Simply put, there was so much great music written during that time period that it just wasn't possible for all the music from that era to become mainstream go-to pieces in the repertoire. It doesn't mean that the music was bad or of a lower quality than the pieces that did become popular. Let's hear this rarely heard concerto from an era of great music. Pianist Daniel Trifonov soloing in the Piano Concerto No. 2 by Alexander Glazunov, a concert during the Aspen Music Festival and School

0: The audience in the Klein Music Tent at the Aspen Festival totally fell for that sneaky false ending. Is it a musical afterthought or just a good way to wrap things up? Either way, the audience went wild once they knew the piece had finally, officially ended. The Piano Concerto No. 2 by Alexander Glazunov, with pianist Daniil Trifonov and the Aspen Festival Orchestra, led by Dima Slobodenyuk, in concert during the Aspen Music Festival in school in Aspen, Colorado. Technical director here at PT is Craig Thorson. Gene Barron is our technical producer. Our manager of media production and operations is Corey Treble. The senior director of media operations for APM is Josh Kubasta. We had engineering help this week from Derek Ramirez, Michael DeMarc, and Michael Osborne. 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I'm Valerie Kaler. 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
2: Gianandrea Nozeda leads the National Symphony of Washington in the Symphony No. 7 of Gustav Mahler. This Saturday evening at 8 on This Just In, 3 hours of what's new in recorded classical music. We'll have the overture to Paul Bunyan by Benjamin Britten, the Brahms Piano Concerto No. 1 with Francesco Piedmontesi and the Leipzig Gewandhaus Orchestra under Manfred Honig. From George Onslow comes his String Quintet No. 24, and from Robert Schumann, the Violin Sonata No. 1 in A minor, arranged for flute by Theobald Berm and played by Elisaveta Ivanova and pianist Sanja Bizjak, plus pianist Geneva Connie Mason and the Chopin Nocturne No. 8 in D flat. All of that, Saturday evening at 8, This Just In. This is Raymond Jones. Be with us.

From APM American Public Media, this is Performance Today. I'm Valerie Kaler. This music was written to celebrate the 50th anniversary of the Atlanta Chamber Players. Composer Andrea Casarubio says it's a reflection on, quote, what it means to dedicate decades to an artistic life, the creativity, the multiple challenges, the community. Casarubios wrote this sextet in three movements, Herald, Pendulum, and Harvest. The piece is a meditation on time and in time, a tribute to the collective work of making music in community, and a nod to the continuity of the Atlanta Chamber Players' artistic vision. The world premiere is on the way. That sextet by Andrea Casarubios is about 35 minutes ahead. Right now, Casarubios at the piano for another one of her pieces, improvisations inspired by Haydn. She called it Crisol, which might be translated as melting pot.